0: Radio Città Fujiko 103.1 FM.
1: Oh, I got you. 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You thought I didn't see you now, didn't you?

0: 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Give me all your money.
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We're hungry, beware of our appetite. Distant drums ringing news of a kill tonight. The kill which I share with my passengers. We take our fill, take our fill, take our fill. I stand firm for our soil. Liquor I come for. They juice, mixes juice, dress me up in stits. Confused by different memories, details of Asian. Remember this conversation. I want to become a venom. It's my brain with things bomb-like. So I listen, he's a calm type. As I grow, and as I grow collective. Before the move, sit on the perspective. Mr. Quail in the crevice and watches from the precipice. Imperial passage. Heat from the sun someday slowly passes. Until then, you have to live with yourself. Until then, you have to live with yourself.

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He looked just like me, not that it matters. I no longer believe in things.

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0: 1970, James Eugene Glass, 14.
1: It was the back room of the candy factory. Dean Corll invited Shelby King for free candy. He installed a pool table in the back room
0: Jerry
1: and taught the youngsters to play pool. He amused them with a huge string of straws he had rigged up. Dawes would light up when the telephone rang. By pushing a button, Corll could talk to the caller while playing pool. From his workplace at the power complex, Corll could obtain extremely thin glass rods. He enjoyed inserting these rods in his victims' penises and snapping them off. He also pulled out his victim's pubic hair with his strong fingers for a pair of pliers. He would grease the huge dildo, insert it in the victim's anus, then manipulate it vigorously before committing sodomy on the youth. And at times, the victim's sexual organs got cut off. Staring up at them through the clear plastic sheet were the distorted features of a young boy. A heavy nylon cord appeared to be embedded in his neck, and a rust brown stain on the inside of the plastic half obscured his head. The detective sketched the bedroom layout and recorded its contents.